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Just make sure you ahead of the game. 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
1: Me not working hard. 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
1: When I'm alone in my room, sometimes I stare at the wall, and in the back of my mind, I hear my conscience call, telling me I need a girl who's as sweet as a dove. 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

0: This is the second date update on the 10th with Ramiro, Pebbles, Melissa, and Leroy. 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
1: Hey, Nick.
2: Hey.
1: What's up, man? You're looking for Beth?
2: Yeah, I am, actually.
1: Okay, what happened?
2: Pardon me, man. I'm a little bit nervous here, man. It's just... So, me and Beth, we went on this date, right?
1: Mm-hmm.
2: And the date was pretty much where I was supposed to go to our house, Netflix, get some takeout food, and just chill.
1: Yeah.
2: That was the plan originally, but apparently when she called me like in a real panic state, like screaming type, and I'm like, what's wrong?
1: What happened?
2: Well, apparently there was a knife stuck in her foot.
1: She had a knife stuck in her foot?
2: Yeah, she had a knife stuck in her foot, and she told me to come, you know, she said, call the ER. I said, don't call 911. I'll be over there.
1: Mm-hmm.
2: So I get there, I pick up, we get to the hospital and everything else, but what I didn't mention to you is that she's real prissy, like real pretty, pretty porcelain doll. There we go, porcelain doll.
1: Okay.
2: Hair done, makeup,
1: yeah,
2: toes, nails, everything. But when I ain't gonna lie, when I got to the house, her hair looked like she had like a real some tatted up sweatshirts. You know, like we've seen them old 80 movies,
1: yeah,
2: when, you know, when a girl breaks up with a guy and she eating a whole bunch of Haagen Dazs and bonbons and got that robe. She had one of them sweaters on, you know what I mean?
3: Okay.
2: And,
3: that is so specific.
1: Yeah.
3: I can't even get that visual, but okay.
1: Please tell me you didn't make a comment about her appearance.
2: No, not even. Listen, I didn't care about none of that, man. I'll be honest with you, man. I like her vibe, so I wanted to hang out with her. But, you know, like I said, so we would get to, we in the ER and stuff like that, right? We in the ambulance. I'm sorry, not the ER, the ambulance. It was mad awkward. I mean, she said a couple of things here and there, but she didn't want to give me no eye contact. The body language was just like off. It was just like weird vibes. So we get to the hospital and everything else. Same thing. She just gave me weird vibes.
1: Are you implying it's because she like felt embarrassed because she wasn't looking?
2: I mean, I will hope not. Cause, I mean, again, the way how I look at it is like this, man. If a person don't like a person's parents,
1: right,
2: they're not going to stick around. They're going to get up and jet.
1: Okay.
2: I didn't do any of that stuff.
1: So if we call her up and she says that, anything like, you know, that she felt like she wasn't pretty enough when she had a knife stuck in her foot, we could be like, yo, but Nick doesn't care. He likes you for you, Beth. Okay, we got it.
2: I mean, I took her to the ambulance for crying out. I mean, I took her to the hospital. Like,
1: yeah, yeah.
2: You know what I mean?
1: All right, I got you. All right, we'll give her a call for you next, all right?
2: Thanks.
1: All right, second date update on the 10th.
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1: All right, so we just spoke to Nick, who's looking for Beth because their last date consisted of basically a trip to the emergency room because Beth got a knife stuck in her foot.
2: Oh, yeah, yeah.
1: And Nick is thinking that when he showed up at her house, he said that she's normally a girl who likes having her makeup and her hair done and all that stuff, but that apparently she wasn't ready. The knife got stuck in her foot before she was ready, and he says that she was acting weird towards him the whole time, so maybe he's thinking that she felt, I don't know, ugly, embarrassed. By the way, do you know why she got the knife?

0: stuck in her foot?
1: So she told me she had a boxing hand. And apparently the knife slipped out the box and just jammed it just ran down and went straight through.
2: I can't hate on that. I've had something similar to that happen to me before. So.
0: A lot of people.
1: Really?
0: Yeah, because, I know exactly what it was. I could tell you exactly what it was. Melissa, and I bet you would you too, when you go to open a box with a knife, you put the knife as far as possible and bring it towards you, don't you?
2: You're supposed to do it away. I learned that the hard way.
0: Exactly, yeah, okay, yeah. Come on, man. That's a lesson learned for everybody. Knife away. In case it slips, it won't go through your foot, like poor Beth. All right, Nick, we're going to call her for you right now. Stay quiet, okay?
3: Hello?
0: Hi, is this Beth?
3: Yeah.
0: Oh, yes. Okay. So, Beth, this is Romero, Pebbles, and Melissa, the Get Up Crew show. Can I explain why we're calling?
3: This isn't about me rescheduling my appointment today?
0: No. This is...
3: What?
0: No. So, this is the Get Up Crew show. We're a radio show. And we got your phone number from a gentleman that knows you and wanted to ask you out on a date. We're going to tell you the guy's name, and if you agree to go on a date with him, we'll let you pick whenever you're free. You tell us when you're free, like when you could do the date. You tell us the restaurant you want to go to, the time, all that stuff. We just want to see if you and this guy get along, so we'll pay for all the food and drinks for just one date to see if you guys have a chemistry.
3: Well, okay, I literally have no idea what you're talking about. Wait, who called you?
0: Okay, so we got a call from a guy named Nick.
3: Are you f-ing serious right now? I blocked him.
0: Oh, yes. Boy. So he told us that, but he's confused because he said that the last time you guys hung out was like the situation, like in the ER.
3: Yeah, and that's exactly why I blocked his ass.
0: Okay, so is it because he said that you felt kind of embarrassed about your appearance?
3: What?
0: He said that you like having makeup and your hair done and stuff. And that
3: you cannot possibly be that much of an idiot.
0: What was it that happened?
3: Okay, so you know how he brought me to the ER? Do you know about this? Like,
0: yeah, he said...
3: I'm a klutz. I dropped a knife in my foot, right?
0: Yeah, okay, yes, he told us that.
3: Okay, and that's all he said?
0: Yeah, he said that you dropped a knife on your foot because you were opening something up, and what else is there?
3: Okay, let me tell you my side.
0: Okay.
3: I was rushing to get ready because I was supposed... Like, we were supposed to be getting together. Like, he was supposed to be on the way to my place already.
0: Mm-hmm.
3: And then I just got out of the shower, went to the kitchen, opened a box of makeup that I ordered. Like, I was rushing, and then I'm also a huge klutz. And I just dropped the knife right in the middle of my foot.
0: Yeah, he said that you called him up panicking.
3: He was like, don't call 911. I'll be right over. So I sat and waited. Uh-huh. And even though he lives less than 10 minutes away, it took him like half an hour to come get me.
0: It took him a half hour to come get you because he's 10 minutes
3: away.
0: Why?
3: Well, that is a great question. And the answer is because he stopped to pick up food.
2: Stop it.
4: No.
2: Stop it. What kind of food?
0: No.
1: Hold on a second, man. You make it seem like I'm being an asshole. I got to defend myself here.
0: Okay, well, first of all, hold on. So, Beth, Nick is on the phone right now. And he was listening to what you were saying.
3: Okay, all right. Well, then how the hell are you going to defend stopping to grab food on your way to my house?
0: Yeah.
1: Well, all right. Look from this perspective here, right?
0: Uh-huh.
1: I'm in route towards you. The restaurant is in route towards your house. Hence why it was set up to be this bad fashion.
3: Okay.
1: You want to
3: who gives a shit? You said don't call 911. I'm on the way. You said that.
1: Right, and I was and I was on the way.
3: But you stopped to pick up food.
1: Because you want seafood. You want sushi. Like
3: that was before I stabbed myself. And then I didn't give a shit. I just didn't want to die.
1: All right, so check it, right? The way how I look at it was this. Your foot got stabbed. The restaurant was right there. You want sushi? I figured to myself, hey, if you're going to be in the ER, might as well get some food. You know what I'm saying?
2: Okay.
1: And just still enjoy yourself.
2: So you got it for her, too?
1: I got it for her, listen, I got some for me as well, too. Don't get it twisted. Like,
2: all
1: I got
2: right.
1: For me. I
2: okay.
1: Be a, I was going to be no Charmin White Knight and just buy food for her not getting enough for me as well. I ate my portion. You know what I'm saying?
2: Oh,
1: and I saved the rest for her. Like, what she wanted, I left the rest for her. She didn't even want to eat her food.
2: Okay, that's different. Eating your portion and saving the rest for her is different than you getting her food while she's going to be in the ER.
0: Would you still have gotten the food if the restaurant was, like, out of the way instead of on the way to her house?
1: I mean, given the circumstances, she couldn't put with stab. As long as she said she got stabbed in her rib cage or her vagina or something. So, you know, I just figured, you know, again, I probably would have thought that over. Maybe. Depends on the house, how far it was. Dependent.
0: Mm-hmm. I don't know if that's the right answer, but...
2: Right.
1: Is the right answer or wrong answer? I mean, yeah, I'm just saying. If she says she's hungry,
0: did you enjoy the sushi at least, Beth?
3: No, I lost my appetite after I stabbed myself.
1: Who fault is that? I did say you didn't touch your food. That's not my fault.
3: Oh, my God. I can't right now.
0: I mean, he did end up... He did.
1: I'm saving your life. I came and saved your life. Come on.
3: You care more about edamame than me. So,
0: Is that no to another date, Beth?
3: No. What are you talking about? Why are you even asking me that stupid question? That's a stupid question. No.
1: I would have taken you on a date, but I see how you carrying on around by now. You being so immature, like, hell no.
3: Okay,
1: This
3: is not happening. I don't know what, you're just like a delusional idiot. Just get out of my face.
1: I'm delusional? I saved your life, woman. And this is how I think I get. Next time I spend $40 on some damn sushi and a trip to the ER.
3: All right, I'm hanging up now. Okay, bye.
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5: 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Let's take them back.

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0: It's Ramiro, Pebbles, Melissa, and Leroy. 107.7 The Bounce.

0: Leroy, I don't know about you, but as a young child and even as an adult, I have trouble finding personalized, you know, things like keychains or cups or whatever with my name on it. Yeah. You know?
1: Take a guess. What do you think is easy for me? Everything I find that has anything to do with my name is a joke. It's a joke. It's meant to be a joke.
0: Yeah.
1: I can't find, I'm with you. I can't find the keychains and all that stuff.
0: That's certain things that some people just, they just don't know the struggle of that. Like Melissa, I know you don't know the struggle. I see Melissa for everything.
2: Well, it's getting, my name isn't as popular for the younger ones now as it was when I was growing up. When I was growing up, I found my name on everywhere. Now it's not, it's still there. It's still somewhat easy, but not as easy as it used to be.
0: I would disagree because
3: Melissa!

0: have sent this to me in the last 24 hours.
1: Yeah, and you know, and do you know how many times this has popped up on my friend Al Garitham? Zero, because my name's not Melissa.
0: Okay.
2: I haven't heard of it before.
1: Now it
0: really?
1: Is.
0: Well, it's somewhat new. It's I'm starting to see all the videos being shared on social media from people that aren't named Melissa, just making it because they say it's going to be the summer anthem. Most people I'm seeing making videos are like, I don't know who Melissa is, but I'm drunken outside, and just people dancing to the song. It's such a good song.
1: Because it has your name in it.
0: Listen, even if it didn't have my name, I'd say this is it's catchy. Listen to this.
1: Yeah.
0: Hold on. Play from the beginning again.
1: Oh, God.
2: It's got to be AI.
1: Melissa!

0: play it at every cookout.
1: I don't even get insult ones. I like, you know, where it's like, oh, if your name is whatever, then you're a loser or something. I don't even get that.
2: I get Last Dragon. I get that all the time.
0: Oh, God.
2: Are you warmed up yet? I get all that stuff from showing up.
0: What about the Leroy, that viral video of the ones, the people that were playing the video game?
1: Oh, Leroy Jenkins.
0: Leroy Jenkins.
3: That one was hilarious.
2: At least your name, Ramiro, no one jokes about it.
1: Because no one says it.
2: That's true.
0: Although you do have somewhat of a viral video that's happening right now.
1: For me?
0: Yes, not necessarily you per se.
1: Which one?
0: The Puerto Rico video. First time in
1: there. Oh yeah.
0: There
1: Melissa
0: it is.
1: Made me do this.
0: Yep.
1: She goes, another one, by the way, that it didn't pop up my algorithm. But Melissa was like, oh my God, you gotta do the Puerto Rico song.
0: Oh, you
1: and
0: have
1: I said
0: to.
1: I was like, what do you mean the Puerto Rico song? She goes, you don't. And then she gets mad.
0: Yep.
1: Because we have different.
0: How do you not know this song? How do you not know it?
1: First time in San. And I go, I have zero idea what you're talking about.
0: Well, because you know what? I was just going to say, it's mostly white people like trying to pretend like they know what the words mean.
1: Yes.
0: Like, but I made you. I will say, it took us about an hour to do this yesterday because I kept accidentally deleting it. But you did a good job. It's on our Get Up Crew Show Instagram.
1: She's like, just do what I say.
0: Just
1: do what I say.
0: It was
1: just
0: good.
1: Say this.
0: Yep.
1: And I'm like,
0: yep.
1: Okay, Spielberg, whatever, whatever
0: it was good.
1: You say.
0: It was really good.
1: Yeah. And then she'd go, we got to do it again. I said, why? What happened? She goes,
0: I don't know.
1: I don't know. I just, it's not there.
0: Every time I would hit save draft, I would go back in and the draft wasn't saved. I'm like, we got to do it all in one shot because if I have to save it again, it's not going to save.
1: Yeah. Freaking. Now I know what actors go that have to deal with, like high, you know, those just like high attitude directors have to go through. She's like positioning me.
0: It was good.
1: Say it like this. I'm like, oh my
0: God. We even brought him into the bathroom at one point.
1: Yeah.
0: Good.
1: Into the women's bathroom, by the way.
0: Yep.
1: Into the women's bathroom. There was two guys taking a dump in the men's bathroom. And she goes, just follow me. Anybody in here? This is Melissa checking the women's bathroom. Opens the door. Anybody in here? All right, come in.
0: It was good.
1: I'm going to get arrested and fired.
0: Nah.
1: Here we go.
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2: 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Hey! Now walk it out. Now walk it out. 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
2: Hello, Jane.
3: Hi.
2: So you're looking for Rick?
3: Yes.
2: Okay, what happened?
3: I've been seeing this guy for a little bit now, and everything's been going really good, or at least I thought it was, and now he's not answering my calls or my texts.
2: All right, then if it was going good, then what happened the last time you guys were together?
3: We had like a normal date, went out, things were really chill, and we went back to his place, which was, you know, our first time going to his place. So we hooked up, and everything was really good, like... It was enjoyable.
2: Yes.
4: Enjoyable.
2: Was it your first time hooking up?
3: No, we had before, but this was definitely like getting more comfortable at this point. You know, the first couple times are a little awkward.
2: Yeah, I got you. You could say you were in a rhythm at this point.
3: Yes.
2: Okay. All right. So now
3: we're definitely more comfortable with each other.
2: Yeah. Okay. So did you spend the night? How did this?
3: I did. I spent the night. I woke up the next day because I had to go to work.
2: Uh huh.
3: And I said I'll call you when I get done for the day. And now I won't answer my calls or my texts.
2: Oh. So did anything out of the ordinary happen that you remember?
3: No. Like, I've been like racking my brain. So I'm like, what could have possibly gone wrong that maybe I'm not seeing? Mm-hmm. I maybe got a little upset. We did order in like some late night food, and the Uber Eats driver forgot my ketchup, and I got a little bothered by it.
4: But that was like the worst.
3: Yeah, right?
2: Yeah, yeah. I mean, maybe you don't realize how, sometimes when somebody gets irrational, they don't realize it until somebody else points it out. Okay, listen. Hey, you know what? If that's it, it's completely fixable. Unless you're downplaying, you know, you being upset about the ketchup. So we'll ask him about that if he answers the phone, okay?
3: Okay.
2: All right, perfect. All right, hang in the phone. Jane, Second Date Update on the 10th.

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1: All right, so if you're just joining us, we spoke to Jane, and she's looking for Rick. Now, her and Rick, they've been going for a little bit. Last time they hung out, it was all good. Like, literally, she spent the night at his place. They hung out. They had a little sex. And she was, like, racking her brain about it. And she said, they did order takeout, and apparently she got fries, but the Uber Eats guy didn't put any ketchup in the bag.
2: Mm.
1: And
2: she said, have ketchup for your fries.
1: Yes, that's the thing.
3: That ruins a meal. I'm sorry.
1: It does. Melissa, ketchup. You have fries, no ketchup. How mad do you get?
3: I get pissed. I'm not going to start throwing things, but, you know, I'm irritated, to say the least.
1: Okay. The energy's going to change.
3: Absolutely.
1: But she did say that the evening ended, again, with sex. So at some point she got over this. But if it's because of the upsetness over the lack of condiments, again, I think we can fix this. All right. So stay quiet. We're going to call Rick right now, okay?
4: Okay.
1: All right.
5: Hello?
1: Hi, is this Rick?
5: Yeah. Hello?
1: Perfect. Hi, Rick. This is Ramiro, Pebbles, and Melissa, the Get Up Crew Show. Could I explain why we're calling? Because it's actually a really, really good reason.
5: Wait. I thought it was my mom calling me. Who did you say this was?
1: It's Ramiro, Pebbles, and Melissa. We're calling you from a radio station, but the reason we're calling you is we got your number from a girl that you know, and you like her, and she likes you, and she wanted us to call you to ask you out on a date. So basically, I'm going to tell you this girl's name, and if you would love to go on a date with her, all you got to do is say yes, and then you can tell us where you want to go for the date. You could tell us when you're free, and then we'll set everything up. You could just go there and eat and drink as much as you want. Free dinner with a girl you like.
5: So somebody I already know,
1: mm-hmm.
5: and dinner's free?
1: Correct.
5: Let's do it.
1: All right. See, free food always gets people. Okay, so... so her name's Jane. Now, where do you want to go?
5: Can I swap girls?
1: Wow. No, it has to be with Jane. And by the way, if it's because of her being upset about the ketchup, she apologizes.
5: The ketchup? What? No. Look, that's going to be a no for me, man. Can I go?
1: No, yeah, you don't have to... do the date, but can you just tell us why? Because she seems confused, because according to her, you guys had a really cool, you guys had a good thing going on, and she feels like nothing really went wrong.
5: I mean, for the most part, yeah, it's kind of true.
1: For the most part? What's the part that where something went wrong?
5: It's going to sound weird, but whatever. I don't care. So, we went out, and everything was kind of chill at first. We were really into each other, and I especially liked how, we clicked, sexually.
1: Mm-hmm. She said, she actually mentioned that. She said that you guys were getting to the point where you were in, a nice rhythm.
5: Yeah, so we got to the point where we were vibing and everything. We started talking about stuff that we were into, and, we kind of got into it, started a little dirty talk. And dirty talk, but kind of, in an insulting way, calling her a dirty whore and stuff like that,
3: Okay.
1: Okay. So what happened?
5: So
2: can imagine.
5: I was listening to her, and then I'm like, do it to me too,
1: Yeah.
5: And she started doing it back to me, and it was cool at first.
1: Start calling you a dirty whore?
5: Well, she would call me a piece of shit.
3: All right.
5: And oddly enough, it turned me on, but... then she flipped the switch, and she just out of nowhere got mean as f***.
1: What do you mean she got mean?
5: Well, she started saying legitimately rude. You got a small b***. You can't hold a job.
3: Wait, what?
5: You're disappointing to your parents.
3: Oh, man.
5: I'm not going to lie. That hurt my feelings.
1: Right.
3: So this is all stuff that's actually true.
4: Are you seriously kidding me right now?
3: I was curiously. Rick, never mind.
1: Jane's on the phone. She heard everything.
4: We both agreed to do that.
1: Rick, that's Hello? Jane. She heard what you said.
2: Sure did.
1: Jane, what did you say to him that hurt his feelings?
4: Honestly, I don't even remember. I was in the moment. We were both getting turned on.
5: Really? That doesn't make me feel any better.
1: What else did she say?
5: I don't remember like the exact quote, but it's something like, suck at this, I'd wait better.
3: Oh my god.
4: Can I just say though, like, we were in the moment and I didn't mean it. Obviously, I was enjoying it.
3: Are you sure?
5: You didn't mean it. Why'd you say it then?
2: I think you had asked her to.
1: But there's a line.
2: Maybe he needed to draw the line. She probably thought anything goes.
1: What the hell? Did she say it like in a way that she meant there, or you know, did she

0: we give it another shot?
1: I don't know. You made it a little too real, to be honest with you.
2: Damn. He's scarred for life.
3: He still sounds sad.
2: Yeah.
0: Come on. I honestly didn't mean it. You're honestly not the worst I've ever had, I promise.
1: Oh, I'm not the worst.
2: Boy, that's...
1: Like maybe the worst, the second worst that you've ever had.
4: The second date update on the 10s. 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
3: Unfortunately, you're going to hear a leak of one of Drake's Iceman songs. If you're a fan of Drake, put it this way. I was talking about this yesterday. This will prove whether or not you're a hardcore fan of Drake because it sucks. So if you think it's good, that means you're a hardcore fan of Drake. And you're going to hear that coming up in the juice with Melissa. And then Leroy is going to hit you with some delicious good news. It's so good. So good. Go ahead, Melissa.
4: You said delicious.
5: Well, if anyone is wondering how Cardi B and her ex Stefon Diggs are getting along, I would say not too well. A video has gone viral showing them having a, let's just say, heated argument outside a coffee shop in Maryland. The video shows a very animated Cardi yelling at a very relaxed Stefon. A source says the fight lasted about 10 minutes and Cardi was overheard saying, "That bitch is messy." It's like she could really be referring to a handful of people.
3: So they weren't arguing that about somebody getting the other one's coffee order wrong. I said a venti latte with cold foam.
5: Well,
4: that's what she said, right?
5: If you ask Cardi, she addressed it on Twitter and said, "Hey, sometimes I forget I'm a celebrity. Damn, y'all ain't never cussed your baby dad out when you're hungry."
3: Okay, so maybe I'm saying if it's outside a coffee shop, you know what I'm saying?
5: You never know.
3: Though it's hard. You give some. Everybody has a specific order. You know what I mean? And it gets hard when people get it wrong.
4: If that's the case, you need to grow up. I wish Tina would. Or you don't, because you're hungry. You're hungry. You cuss your man out. That's uncalled for. That is uncalled for.
5: I am not defending Cardi.
3: Leroy, that means you know what that means. That means you're keeping your woman fed. You're a good man.
5: I was about to say.
4: Even if she's hungry. Is that my fault?
5: It doesn't matter, but you're catching a stray because when you're a hangry person, anyone that steps in your way is a target.
3: Sometimes you get friendly fire, my man.
5: That's right. That's right.
4: All right, now.
5: Here's a reality show I'm excited about. Netflix has just greenlit an untitled docuseries starring Nick Cannon that'll document his life as he raises 12 children with six different women.
3: Hold on, right there. That headline is a lie. He's not raising these kids. He's visiting them every once in a while.
5: Well, the tagline is from million-dollar meetings to midnight diaper runs and describes the tone as Kardashian-level glam meets relatable, messy, modern parenting. The series is set to debut this winter. And what's being described as the biggest release of the year, Drake's Iceman album is set to drop at midnight. But Drake fans are already getting a taste a little early. A new song was leaked yesterday titled 1 a.m. in Albany, where Drake addresses everyone from Kendrick and his height, rapping, quote, "Muggsy Bogues dunked for once. Even I'm a bit amazed. Someone give the kid a raise." He even called out LeBron, rapping, "I shouldn't even be shocked to see you in that arena because you always made your career off of switching teams up. Please stop asking what's going on with 23 and me. I'm a real N-word and he's not. It's in my DNA."
6: Melissa!
5: Oh, my God.
4: I'm glad you played this, though, because I got something to say after. No, I'm glad you played this. I really am. I'll connect the dots.
3: This isn't it.
5: No. Oh, will you play?

0: settled in my. These thinking that the spot is up for grabs. They'll never see the day to be the number one.
1: That sounds like somebody at an open mic night.
2: Thank you.
1: Making me feel wildly uncomfortable until they're done.
2: Thank you. Somebody got to tell Drake. We are living in a time period right now where we don't want to hear beef. We don't want to hear stuff that sounds sad. That Melissa song, as crazy as it is, I'm not saying that it would be a number one hit or should be a number one hit. What I'm saying is the energy is people want to feel alive.
1: Oh, yeah.
2: Come on, Drake. Give us something that's going to help us feel alive and dance and enjoy ourselves. That sounds depressing.
1: He sounds like he should be wearing shades indoors in a smoky room, snapping his fingers after every verse.
3: Listen, in Drake's defense, it's one song.
1: With a long cigarette hanging out of his mouth.
3: It's one song. Iceman comes out at midnight.
2: And wait. And if we're going to criticize Chris Brown for sounding the same, then we got to criticize Drake. That sounds like same old Drake.
1: This is awful.
3: I'm just saying, it's just one song.
1: If you're a hardcore Drake fan,
3: I'm not a fan of that.
1: If you enjoy that, then you're a hardcore Drake fan, because that is objectively a hot, steaming pile of crap. Like the type of crap that you're like, wow, that's impressive. I want to show it to my friends, but you can't. You have to hold it for yourself.
3: And Cardi B brings a blogger back to court because she can't keep her mouth shut. And Dua Lipa sues Samsung for using her likeness to sell TVs. Oh, and why, if you're an attorney, you should never use ChatGPT to cite fake court cases. All that and more in this week's episode of my podcast, Verdicts and Vibes. Attorney Chris Brown breaks down these cases in ways us non-legal people can understand. New episode available now on Apple and Spotify. All right, here is Leroy with your good news.
2: That was really, really... I was rooting for Drake. I'm really upset.
3: You can still root.
2: Let me relax. That's just one piece of one song. Hopefully the rest is better. Anyway, 65-year-old Diego Fernandez Delgado was stranded on the side of the road in Cooper City, Florida, with a flat tire, a dead phone battery, and suddenly, severe chest pain and trouble breathing. Aww. That's when three Cooper City High School students stepped in. 16-year-old Logan and Cody, along with 17-year-old Brody, had just finished fishing and were heading to McDonald's when they spotted Fernandez Delgado struggling alongside the road. The teens immediately stopped to help change his tire, but quickly realized the situation was much, much more serious. One of them called 911, while the other stayed with him, comforting him and making sure he stayed alert until paramedics arrived. Fernandez was rushed to the hospital, where doctors performed several procedures before he was eventually released to continue recovering at home. His family believes the teens arrived exactly at the right moment, and then the Cooper City honored the three teens during a special City Hall meeting, giving them a proclamation and a standing ovation for their actions. And despite being called heroes, the boys say helping someone in need was simply the right thing to do. And that's your good news.

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0: Get Up Crew. Ramiro, Melissa, and Leroy. AI sucks unless it helps you recover $400,000. There was a dude who he had a bunch of Bitcoin. He had $400,000 in Bitcoin that he couldn't access because he didn't know his password, because he remembered, the only thing he remembered about his password is that he changed it one time while he was high. Listen, there's a couple things you never do when you're high. You don't hit up an ex, and you don't go into your passwords at all when you're high. Never.
1: I can't even be outside. I can't. Imagine.
0: So he changed his password, and he said he's been trying for more than a decade.
1: Wow.
0: Because you only get so many attempts, you know, for more than a decade to recover his password, but he hasn't been able to. So he went to AI. He went to Claude specifically because there's different, you know. A lot of people here, they think ChatGPT when it comes to AI, there's a bunch out there. And Claude is one of the better ones. Which is weird to think that, you know, there's levels, but there is levels of AI. Like ChatGPT is kind of like McDonald's of AI.
1: Oh, shoot.
0: Probably the most popular. Probably the one that you go to the most, mm-hmm. but overall, not the best quality, you know?
2: I think it's pretty consistent.
0: It's McDonald's. That's what it's right. Very consistent.
2: Okay.
0: You go to McDonald's in Nebraska, you go to McDonald's in Florida, you go to McDonald's in Texas, you go to McDonald's California, it's all going to taste the same.
1: Yeah.
0: You know what I'm saying?
1: You're loving it.
0: Yeah. But Claude's a little bit higher level.
2: I've heard about Claude. A friend of mine swears by that.
0: Yeah, well, Claude helped him recover his password,
2: ooh.
0: Which helped him get 5 Bitcoin, just 5. Oh. Worth over $400,000.
2: Damn.
0: Because he's had it for over a decade. That is unbelievable. So now,
2: oof.
0: Trash talk the AI now. He ain't trash talking AI. He's talking about his personal friend, Claude. You know how I give everybody a name? Chad GPT. Yeah. Uh-huh. Algorithm is Al.
2: I like Chad. Chad's my guy.
0: Yeah, well,
2: Claude. Chad's been a good friend.
0: Claude sounds like a dumb name. You never go like, oh, Claude's my accountant, Claude. No, Claude kind of sounds like a dumb dude.
2: See, I think Claude sounds like a smart dude. You think Claude sounds like a dumb person?
0: Yeah, I think he sounds like a guy who looks like he used to be muscular, but now he's like heavy set. Like he had muscles in high school, but now he's let himself go.
2: Wow,
0: he got
2: see,
0: a belly.
2: He has
1: martial artist.
0: Yeah, and he has like a receding hairline.
2: Yep. No.
0: Yeah, that's Claude.
2: I'm picturing a completely different. I'm picturing a very peaked, like, 100-pound dude with glasses and a wife beater that's too big for him.
0: So that's Claude?
2: That's Claude.
0: No,
2: that's what
0: Claude
2: I'm picturing.
0: Is a goof like name. It's like a doof, like a, not like, not
2: yeah,
0: like a nerd
2: like
0: name.
2: Someone who's, yeah, like a nerd. Like someone
0: no, I said
2: who's
0: not
2: gonna
0: a
2: get
0: nerd
2: his ass
0: name.
2: Kicked.
0: No, Claude's the ass kicker.
2: Oh, okay. All right, you and
0: John
2: I are picturing.
0: Claude
2: you?
0: Van Damme.
1: Thank you.
2: No.
1: All right, he was on the same
2: no,
1: line.
2: No, that's
0: yeah.
2: not what I'm thinking.
0: Then name me.
2: I'm thinking the nerdy, exactly the opposite. The nerdy accountant that you wouldn't want to put in a ring. Because he's going to get his ass kicked, but he will do your taxes very well. That's Claude
1: sounds
2: for me.
1: Like somebody who will go on a trip to a foreign country to participate in an underground martial arts.
2: Some kind. Oh, see?
0: Yeah.
2: I was thinking espionage.
1: And during the fight, he gets like salt or sand thrown in his face and he can't see.
0: Yeah.
1: And then he still figures out how to win. And he's
2: oh,
1: a legend.
2: My God.
0: That's exactly what I pictured.
2: All right. Well, that's what makes the world go around.
1: Real
0: and
1: quick.
0: And his dance became a meme.
1: Right. Real quick, though, with the passwords. I write mine down, all my passwords in a notebook.
0: Oh, my God. You're my father.
1: But doesn't that make sense so that you don't ever have to deal with a situation like this?
2: See, I put them in my notes on my phone, which is not the right thing to do. Yeah. I know, because if something happens to the phone, you're screwed.
0: I just have them in my password list on my phone. So, like, yeah, I literally, man, I have taken that just like phone numbers. We used to say phone numbers and now we're just like, no, we don't need phone numbers. It's leaked out of our brain. Like, how many phone numbers do you know? I remember mine.
2: Hardly any.
0: I know my wife's, and for some reason I know the one of the house I grew up in.
1: Yep, my childhood phone number.
2: Yeah. Childhood phone number is like
0: but I couldn't my tell password. You, I couldn't tell you yours, Melissa. I couldn't tell you yours, Leroy. I don't know my older kid's phone number. I don't know phone. And it's like that with passwords. I'm like, I don't know.
2: Let me ask you something. When you guys get a notification that says your password's been shared in a data leak, you need to change it. Do you ever change it?
0: Yeah, of course I do.
2: I don't either. Don't worry. That was my point.
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0: This is the second date update on the 10th with Ramiro, Pebbles, Melissa, and Leroy. Early in the morning. The Get Up Crew, 107.7 The Bounce.
1: Yo, Jerome.
2: Yes.
1: What's up, man? You're looking for Kelsey?
2: Yeah, I am.
1: Okay.
2: I am.
1: Talk to us. What happened?
2: Well, we've hung out for almost 2 months, and now she's just blowing me off out of nowhere. Like, just poof.
1: 2 months?
2: Disappeared.
1: What happened the last time you guys hung out?
2: Nothing. I mean, we went to a hockey game. It was me, her, and her son, and it was fine.
1: It was fine, but she blew you off. Are you sure that there's nothing little that you might have done that pissed her off?
2: Nothing I could think of. She was fine the entire time.
1: Okay. Now, but you said she has a son. Like, how's that relationship?
2: Oh, it's great. He's 9, loves video games and sports. He's my little buddy.
1: So nothing weird happened with him?
2: No. I'm telling you, this came out of nowhere.
3: Mm.
2: One day we were cool, and then she just started annoying me.
1: Okay, is there anything you can think of that you might have done that pissed her off, or like in the past or anything?
2: Never. I mean, when I first met her, I pretended to have a dog to impress her.
1: Wait. You what? What do you mean?
3: So you lied.
1: Yeah.
3: That's a great starting off a relationship with a good lie.
2: No. Okay, so I work in construction, and I would see her walk by every day with her dog from one of the job sites.
1: Yeah.
2: And I didn't want to seem creepy and just run up on her and do the same old line. Hey, I think you're so hot. And so I borrowed my friend's French bulldog.
1: Uh-huh.
2: And walked them in the same area, and that's how we started talking.
1: Real? That worked?
2: Oh, bro, dogs are like freaking chick magnets. Are you crazy?
3: Yes,
2: yeah,
3: that is very true, but...
1: Yeah. Going back to the lying part.
3: Yeah, when it gets down to it, what was your end game there?
2: No, that's not it, because I told her it was my friend's dog. That's
3: I
2: was just using him to get to her.
1: Oh, you said that to her?
2: Yeah, of course. She thought it was romantic, so it can't be that. Can you guys just give her a call and see why she blocked me, please?
1: Yo, I can't believe he lied, admitted that she lied, and she thought it was romantic. Okay, yeah, we'll give her a call for you next, all right? Jerome, hang on. Second date update on the 10s.
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1: All right, this is beautiful. We just spoke to Jerome. Well, it's not beautiful that Jerome's looking for Kelsey because she blew him off, but he was explaining to her, to us, how he first got together with her. And basically, he would see Kelsey walking her dog, and he was like, all right, I got to figure out a way to talk to this girl without just like running up on her. So he borrowed his friend's dog and started walking him in the same area. And they started talking. And then Jerome, being the good guy he is, was like, by the way, I just pretended to that this was my dog so I can start talking to you. And it worked. Kelsey thought it was romantic and they got together. And then 2 months later, she blew him off. But that's where we are here. We're here. We're now. We're trying to figure out what he did because he can't think of anything he did to make her, you know, blow him off. Especially after he was so honest in the beginning. Jerome, you still there?
2: Yes, I'm here.
1: All right, stay quiet. We're going to call her right now, okay?
2: Okay.
3: All right. This is Kelsey.
1: Oh, beautiful, Kelsey. So we're looking for you. This is Romero, Pebbles, and Melissa, the Get Up Crew show. Can I explain why we're calling?
3: Sure. What department are you looking for?
1: No, we're looking for you.
4: The Department of Love.
1: Yeah.
3: You're looking for me?
1: Yes.
3: Why?
1: Because we got your phone number from a gentleman that you know, and he would love to actually go on a date with you because he thinks you guys have a really good chemistry. So what's going to happen is we're going to tell you his name, and if you agree to go on the date, we'll

0: visiting him, and like they were bonding and actually getting along really well.
1: Mm-hmm.
0: And so my son asked to hang up something in his room the other day, and I go and help him, and it's a sign.
1: It's a sign.
0: It's like a street sign that he stole with his name on it.
1: That your son, what? Who stole it?
0: So my son's name is Taylor, and it said Taylor Lane, and that's like two blocks away from me. And I go and drive and look, and he stole the sign for my son.
1: Jerome stole? Are you sure?
2: I mean,
1: are you sure?
2: Because
0: I'm sure.
1: You're sure? Okay.
2: He's trying to impress him.
1: Yeah, yeah. Okay, so here's the deal. I think Jerome is on the phone right now still. He was listening to what you were saying. Jerome, are you there still?
3: Yes, I'm here.
1: Okay. Why did you steal a street sign?
3: What do you mean, why? Do you know how cool it is to have a street sign with your name on it?
0: Oh, my gosh. You don't steal a thing for a kid. You get him a video game. You get him a poster of a baseball player. Like, stealing is not okay. This is going to tell him it's okay to steal.
3: Come on, well, seriously, you're being dramatic. What do you think he's going to start robbing banks now? It's a stupid street sign.
0: You could have ordered it on Etsy. They have them on Etsy. A sign with
2: that, that is
0: on
2: a good
0: it.
2: Point, like, actually. You could have done
0: it. Yeah. You actually stole this as a crime.
3: Stop it. A crime is not that big of a deal. The town will just put up a new one. Chill out.
1: Just like that.
0: I cannot believe you're not taking this seriously. They can, I mean, if they saw that, if a police officer saw that in his room, he could get charged for that.
3: Why would a police officer be in his room? Right? It's no big deal.
4: My God.
3: And all kids do it. Come on.
0: Not my kid. He's not a thief. He's 9 years old. He's a sweet boy, and he does not need someone in his life saying theft is okay.
3: All right, so let me get this straight. The street sign is going to turn him to a criminal, but we play Grand Theft Auto. How many cars get stolen in that game? How many
0: it's a
3: cars
0: game.
3: Have been stolen since playing Grand Theft Auto?
2: There's a big difference, my friend.
3: No, how many hookers?
2: Okay.
3: Not a big deal. That's an
1: effing
3: sign.
1: Yeah, I mean, you know what? I could see both your sides in this, you know, because technically, yes, what Jerome did is a crime, but at the same time, it is cool. I couldn't even find a keychain with my name on it when I was younger.
3: Exactly.
1: So here's the deal. If Jerome, are you willing to return the sign? Put it back if Kelsey agrees to another date.
3: Yeah, sure, whatever. I'll put the sign back. I'll order him one of those fake bullshit ones from Amazon. Will that make you feel better, Miss Perfect?
0: No, off. I actually don't even want to see you and have you near me at all. So. You're being
3: so
0: rude.
3: I'm
0: going to
3: call the police and let them know you have a stolen sign in your house.
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3: Like I said, if Drake was an athlete, then he should have retired last year. And you're going to hear the evidence as to why. In the Hugo, that means juice in Spanish, with Melissa. And then Leroy is going to hit you with some good news. All right, go Melissa.
4: Well, if anyone is wondering how Cardi B and her ex Stefon Diggs are getting along, I'd say not too well. A video has gone viral showing them having a, let's just say, heated argument outside a coffee shop.
5: Embarrassing.
4: In the video shows a very animated Cardi yelling at a very relaxed Stefon. I know for me, like, I haven't been in a heated argument like that in a very long time, but I remember what would piss me off, nothing would piss me off more, is if I'm super animated and angry and the person I'm yelling at is just sitting there looking at me, and that's exactly what Stefon was doing.
3: Well, I mean, especially in public, you can't match the angry energy.
4: Right, you're right.
3: One of you gotta be calm.
4: A source says the fight lasted about 10 minutes and Cardi was overheard saying, "That bitch is messy." Cardi herself has addressed the video, posting on Twitter, "Sometimes I forget I'm a celebrity. Damn, y'all ain't never cuss your baby dad out when you're hungry." Yes, Leroy.
6: I'm starting to think, and please, this is just how I feel. I'm starting to think that Diggs is kind of like a pimp. And he has a stable.
4: Yes.
6: And they fight amongst each other. Yeah, that's crazy.
4: Not, but Leroy, no, I'm with you.
6: Or he moves like a pimp or operates like a pimp.
4: If you watched any of the trial of his former personal chef, like the way all of these women know about each other, a lot of them lived with him in his house, like it, and they all work for him. It's
3: give me
4: the hair
3: latte,
4: braider,
3: bitch,
4: and the chef and the accountant. Like, it was
3: sugar-free almond milk.
4: Absolutely. Now, here's a reality show I'm excited about. Netflix has just greenlit an untitled docuseries starring Nick Cannon that will document his life as he raises 12 children with 6 different women. The tagline, "From million-dollar meetings to midnight diaper runs," and describes the tone as Kardashian-level glam meets relatable, messy, modern parenting. No,
3: that would be good if they stuck everybody in one house together and he had to deal with it that way. But when it's him just, you know, sending a text going, "How's my son doing?" And her replying, "What's your son's name?" And him being like, "Crap, let me go in my notes section."
4: Right. The series is set to debut this winter. And what's being described as the biggest release of the year, Drake's Iceman album, is set to drop at midnight. But Drake fans are already getting a little taste. A new song was leaked yesterday titled 1 a.m. in Albany, where Drake addresses everyone from Kendrick and his height, rapping, "Muggsy Bogues dunked for once. Even I'm a bit amazed. Someone give the kid a raise." He even calls out LeBron, rapping, "I shouldn't even be shocked to see you in that arena because you always made your career off switching teams up. Please stop asking what's going on with 23 and me. I'm a real N-word and he's not. It's in my DNA." Here's
7: the clip. First time in San Juan.
4: The real clip.
3: It's melodic.
6: It reminds me of Whitney, "I Want to Dance with Somebody." You can hear bits of it.
4: A little bit.
3: I always thought Drake was white. He apparently he's a Puerto Rican. Ain't that right, Drake?
8: Yeah, I know Puerto Rican, you little piece of shit. I speak Spanish, you little fucking sucker. Yeah.

0: Fat Joe, I know that he gets the pass to say the N-word. Cardi B, I know she gets the pass to say the N-word. But I don't think Drake should get the pass to say the N-word.
1: Stop.
0: No, I know. He's white.
2: Drake, if you're listening, my brother, tomorrow the album drops. There's still time. Please don't. No, like, please don't be out for revenge. Summer is around the corner. We need
1: you want anthems.
2: Get the party started.
1: Mary, you got one?
2: Get the party started, please. Melissa!

0: I
1: he could do
0: it.
1: A remix of this with Big Frida.
2: Okay.
3: Come on, Drake.
2: Can I just say how funny it is to me that every time we play that Drake clip, a little bit of Leroy's soul leaves his body every time?
1: Because,
3: people know I've been very critical of Drake.
2: Yes.
3: But I don't, I want him still as a human being, as a brother, to win. And so I want to see him have a really good comeback. But if he's out for revenge, I just feel that's the wrong move. Hopefully, like I said, he's trying to get the party started for the summer.
2: Well, we will see. Iceman drops at midnight. Cardi B brings a blogger back to court because she can't keep her mouth shut. And Dua Lipa sues Samsung for using her likeness to sell TVs.
1: $15 million. She thinks that people were like, oh, Dua Lipa's on the box. Well, no, I'm definitely buying the
2: Romero,
1: TV.
2: They absolutely were. If you listen to the podcast, you hear they include comments from fans saying, oh, just because Dua's on this cup, I'm going to buy this TV. I swear to God.
1: God. Well, that's why I need to start listening to your podcast.
2: And why, if you're an attorney, you should never use ChatGPT to cite fake court cases. All that and more in this week's episode of my podcast, Verdicts and Vibes. Attorney Chris Brown breaks down these cases in ways us non-legal people can understand. 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All right, here is Leroy with your good news.
3: All right, 65-year-old Diego Fernandez Delgado was stranded on the side of the road in Cooper City, Florida, with a flat tire, a dead phone battery, and suddenly some severe chest pain. My
4: God. The next day, the motherfucker was dead.
2: Oh, my God.
3: That's when three Cooper City High School students stepped in. 16-year-olds Logan and Cody, along with 17-year-old Brody, had just finished fishing and were heading to McDonald's where they saw Fernando struggling. They stopped to help change his tire, but quickly realized the situation was much, much more serious. One of them called 911 while the other stayed with them to make sure he stayed alert until the ambulance arrived. Fernandez was rushed to the hospital where doctors performed several procedures before he was eventually released to continue recovering at home. His family believes the teens arrived at exactly the right time. And then check this out. The city of Cooper City honored the three teens during a special city hall meeting, giving them a proclamation and a standing ovation for their actions. And despite being called heroes, the boys say helping someone in need was simply the right thing to do. And that's your good news.

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0: nowadays, everybody wanna talk like they got something to say, but nothing comes out when they move their lips, just a bunch of gibberish. But I'm back like they forgot about Dre.
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2: What's up, Victor?
3: Hey.
2: So you're looking for Angela?
3: Yeah.
2: All right, man. Yeah. Well, explain to us the situation.
3: Well, we've been having a lot of fun and seeing each other and, enough to where I feel comfortable giving her, like, my door code, you know, to get into my house. So anyway, I had to work late last week and I gave her all my and she was supposed to wait at my house and, I ended up getting off late. She wasn't there when I got home. I tried to call her. She didn't answer. I'm like, that's fine, whatever. You know, she probably went home, went to bed. Pissed off because I was like super late and
2: define super late.
3: It was like 2 hours. I work at a restaurant and right as we were closing, this huge party comes in and they're like, I mean, you know, let's have a 20-course meal. So, you can't leave. It's what it is. And she knows what I do. So, you know, and it's not like I'm running around doing something else. Like, hey, meet me at my house. I'm going to go f*** this other chick. You know what I mean? So I figured she'd gone home, pissed off, went to bed. So she didn't answer. But the next day she ghosted me. And the next day she ghosted me. And the day after that she ghosted me. So I'm like, well, this is kind of...
2: She's still
3: kinda
2: mad.
3: Silly. Yeah, oh she's like, pissed. But I mean, like, come on, like, give me a chance to explain myself. You know, I just want to talk to her and apologize.
2: Say no more. This is beautiful because, like, we know exactly what we're getting into here. It's not like we're going to be thrown off by anything. You told her you were going to be late. You were extra late. She was pissed. She left.
3: Right.
2: All right, so hang on the phone, Victor, all right?
3: Yeah.
2: All right, second date update on the 10s.
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1: I have a good feeling that we're going to fix this one. We're going to get a yes.
2: Do you?
1: Yes. Okay, so we just spoke to Victor. He's looking for Angela. So Victor works at a restaurant, and he was supposed to hang out with Angela last week. She was at his house waiting for him, and he said, "I'll be home late." Now, unfortunately, she might have in her head thought, "I'll be home late" meant 20 minutes, a half hour, 45 minutes tops. He was over 2 hours late. So he said he got home. She was gone. He understood. He was like, she's probably pissed off because it took me forever to get home. But, you know, I'll make it up to her. And he said that ever since then, he's been calling her and she hasn't responded to anything. So it's hard to apologize when nobody will let you speak to them. Victor, you still there?
3: Yeah.
1: All right. Cool. Stay quiet. We're going to call Angela right now. Hopefully she'll answer our call.
4: Hello.
1: Hi, is this Angela?
4: This is she. Who's this?
1: Oh, perfect. Angela, please don't hang up the phone. It is Ramiro, Pebbles, and Melissa.
5: We call ourselves the Get Up Crew. We're a radio show.
1: Can I please explain to you why we're calling? It's a good reason.
4: I'm sorry, you're calling from the radio station?
5: Yes, I know that sounds weird, but
1: we got your number from a gentleman that you know that would love to go on a date with you. So basically, I'll tell you the guy's name. You're going to know who it is. I think you're going to be happy when I tell you his name. And if you agree to go on a date with him, all you got to do is let us know the place. Let us know when you're free. We'll set the whole thing up, pay for the drinks, the food, all that stuff.
4: Okay, I know this guy, but I don't have to say yes.
1: Yes, I'll tell you his name, and you don't have to say yes. So I'll tell you his name, and then we'll go from there, okay?
4: Okay, who is it?
1: Okay, so his name, and he's very sorry.

0: Angela Victor is on the phone right now.
1: I'm not going to hate you.
2: Yes, you will. And you're going to hate Bryson, too.
1: What? My son? What are you talking about?
0: Bryson is your son?
1: Yeah, that's my boy. He's always popping in. Him and his girl's got this freaking ridiculous relationship, and he's always running around. She's kicking him out.
3: What the hell?
0: What does that
3: This happen? Is getting complicated. What happened?
0: Yeah, Angela, could you please explain?
2: So he gave me the password to his house. I got in, and I'm sitting there, you know, waiting for him in the living room. And all of a sudden, I hear this, like, crash sound from the bathroom. So I go, and I check it out, and I'm like, you know, somebody in the house, whatever. I thought maybe he was there taking a shower, and I didn't know it. And it was his son, Bryson.
0: Okay. Okay, Bryson, your son. Okay.
2: And, I mean, apparently his girlfriend threw him out again, and he was upset, and he was, you know, crying, and we were just talking, and he's a really nice guy.
3: Mm-hmm. Okay, how nice. That's my first thought. How nice is he?
1: This is starting to sound familiar.
3: Wait,
4: familiar? What?
1: Are you fucking kidding me? Right?
3: What?
2: A nice guy.
0: What happened?
2: Poor thing, he was heartbroken.
1: Oh, man, so you know what'll make him feel better? Throwing him a piece of ass, right?
3: Wait.
1: Is that what you're about to say?
3: No, she didn't.
4: Stop it.
1: Are you serious right
3: now? No, that didn't happen.
2: I mean, you have to see him naked.
1: Wow.
3: Okay, this... No.
1: In
3: I don't
1: 2 hours?
3: This. Not at all.
1: In the window of 2 hours?
4: First things first, how old is this kid?
1: He's 23, right? Okay. I mean, the one thing that he's done right in his life is he works out and he's built like a brick house. But otherwise, he's a... I'm gonna kill him.
3: The way you're talking is that this has happened before. Has this happened
1: before? Doing this all the time. Yeah, of course it's happened before. He looks like a god.
3: He's like, I can't blame
0: your
3: him.
0: Your son has had sex with your girlfriends?
1: It's happened once before, yes.
0: Okay, and now it's happened again.
3: Oh, my God.
0: Angela, you had sex with his son.
3: This dude.
2: You have to see him. He's so hot.
3: Okay.
2: And he's so sweet. He was so sad.
1: All this time I'm doing it like a sucker, taking you to movies and buying you dinner.
3: Oh,
1: when I could have just...
3: Oh, no.
2: It's not like that.
1: Yeah, no. It wasn't like that.
3: So, Angela, so you've been ghosting Victor for an obvious reason. But my question is, have you been talking to the son still?
2: I mean, yeah, no, I just, you know, it was just that one time, and we talked a lot. I think I convinced him to go back to his girlfriend.
1: Oh, what a relief. You convinced him to go back to his girlfriend. Oh, my God. Well, thank you guys for this. Oh, this is all great now. I'm so glad that he got to bang my potential girlfriend and then go back to his girlfriend. That's amazing. I'm so happy now.
0: Oh, God. So, Victor, do you still want us
3: Romero,
0: to...
3: Romero, really?
0: No, I mean, maybe they could go out to eat, discuss this,
3: okay.
0: Set some parameters.
1: No.
0: Like,
1: no, I don't. I want to put her in a clown cannon and send her to the sun.
3: I've never heard that one before.
1: The last thing I want is my son's sloppy seconds for the sloppy second time.
2: Oh, f*** off. Really?
1: Yeah. You off.
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3: Hey, Pebs, how's it going? It's Mark. I just want to say I'm so happy for you, and congratulations. And I don't know. I just remember first meeting you when I was 18 years old when I first got into radio. And I just remember how kind and how nice and how comforting you were and how much of an impact that made on me. And just you're forever tied to me, my career, my life. And I just want to say thank you for that. And being out of radio for a while, you run into some bad people. There's some really bad things out there in the world. And to have someone like you around, someone that's kind, special, there for other people, genuine, it's rare. And I just feel so blessed to have you in my life. And I just want to say thank you again for everything. And just real quick, two quick moments that stand out to me. You were there when the day my son was being born, we were eating breakfast and I had to run away. I remember that was a classic memory. There was another one when we did this bit when I stole all of your stuff and then threw it off the roof and you had to look back and watch it. I thought that was hilarious. But there's also a million other stories that I could tell, and I know I don't have time to. So again, congrats. Love you, and excited for the next chapter.
4: That was Mark Felvin. He was a producer on the show.
5: Wait, Pebs, was that when we were, there was a big window and you could see it flying out the window?
6: But wait, the best one that he left off was, you know, we were all there when he kicked in the studio door and broke it.
4: He kicked the door and broke the glass. And Pebbles, don't be like Mark. So Mark, he used to be a producer on the show, and one time,
6: Mark, I love you.
4: Mark one time retired from radio. Remember that time?
6: Yes, I do.
5: Yes.
4: He did this big giant love letter post on Facebook. And then like 2 weeks later, he hits me up and he goes, can I get back on with the show? Yep. So he retired twice.
6: Oh.
4: But this time it's for real.
6: Yes.
4: He hasn't been back. Mark Feldman, big shout out. More blasting your past are on the way. Right now, we got the juice and good news. Go ahead, Melissa.
5: All right, well, Rihanna and ASAP Rocky were not fighting at the Met Gala. I can't believe I'm actually doing this story. But videos have shown Rihanna giving Rocky a death stare at the Met Gala while he was chatting it up with a woman and then later having what looked like a heated discussion with her in the car. But according to a source, there was no relationship trouble. They were just tired after a really long day. We can all relate to that. And it turns out the woman that Rocky was talking to has known Rihanna for years and was chatting it up with her before the video started. So the source says the entire thing's been overanalyzed. Us overanalyze stuff? No. And that they're in a very good place. We now have official confirmation that Amigos reunion is happening. The official Amigos Instagram account shared its first post since 2024, a picture of Offset and Quavo in the studio, and the caption was a bunch of road hazard emojis. Amigos' last album as a trio, Culture 3, was released in June of 2021, and of course, Takeoff was fatally shot in November of 2022. Offset and Quavo have been at odds for years, but it seems like they've put those differences behind them. And the drama that is Patriots coach Mike Vrabel and former athletic reporter Diana Russini just keeps getting bigger. TMZ reported that Vrabel and Russini rented a boat for just the two of them so they could have a day on the water alone back in 2021. They even have the paperwork to prove it, where they both signed their names. The 2 to 3 hour rental happened in Tennessee, and the source says they were the only two on board.
4: I wonder what happened.
5: Timing of this is suspect because Diana was about 7 or 8 months pregnant with her first child, Michael, at the time.
4: That is scandalous.
5: The source says they seemed cautious about photos. She didn't want to take any. He took one, but then asked people not to post it. A week after the boat outing, Russini posted on Instagram a picture of her husband on a New Jersey beach with the caption, "Lucky to have great people to spend this holiday with this July." Diana's been married to her husband, Kevin, since 2020, and Mike's been married to his wife, Jen, since 1999.
4: She'd been married with quotation marks. Okay, so Vrabel, it's going to be hard for him to basically punish a player whenever they do something during the season or miss a meeting or something like that without them looking back at them and being like, stop being a hypocrite. So
5: okay,
4: maybe,
5: but
4: maybe,
5: hold on.
4: No, maybe at least he could be like, hey, at least I was faithful to my side chick.
5: Stop it.
4: That's all
5: and
4: I can
5: say. And you keep saying that, but I feel like.
4: You're like, well,
5: I understand. Like, listen, no one's perfect, right? But you would like to think that what they do in their professional life shouldn't come into the locker room. You could still be a good coach of a team and, you know, make some horrible decisions in your personal life. Doesn't mean he's a bad coach and that people shouldn't listen to him.
4: I didn't say he was a bad coach. I'm just saying if somebody is late to a meeting and they're like, sorry, I was hanging out with my side chick last night. What's he going to say?
5: He should have no answer for that.
4: Don't do that.
1: One of the things I like doing most is banging whores. I go out and bang a lot of whores.
5: Here is Pebbles with your good news.
6: You know, I'm going to miss this. I'm going to miss your foolishness. All right. A guy posted that he fixes broken electronics in his spare time. He said that most things get sold, but every once in a while, something ends up going to someone who needs it more. Well, one day it was an Xbox One that he went to deliver to a little girl and her dad. He said he wasn't expecting much and just wanted it to go to a good home. But the way that her face lit up when she realized that it was hers to keep genuinely made him smile for the rest of the day. He said that that kind of reaction you just can't put a price on, and she honestly has no idea how much that moment meant to him. And that's your good news.

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8: 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I can't believe it's just so

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5: 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We regulate any stealing of his property. 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

0: 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You are hanging out with Amanda. 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I was so bummed to see that Goodyear is going to be closing their Fayetteville plant by 2027. 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
2: Mr. Carter Park. Timbo. Mr. 305. Soulja Boy, tell him. 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

0: 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It's Minda. Hey, did you hear that North Carolina lawmakers are considering a bill to raise the tobacco age from 18 to 21? This does include vapes. So if you're interested to see how that is going, we've got the story on 107.7thebounce.com. But let me just tell you, I've got kids. I've got stepkids. I know what's going on. You got to be careful. They're in the school, like middle school, as young as selling each other vapes. So maybe this will put a stop to that or at least help that. I don't know. Tell me what you think. Send me a text, 910-323-5477.
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Netflix announced yesterday a reality show about Nick Cannon navigating life as a father of 12 kids by 6 different mothers. Now, it's not coming out until next winter, so Netflix should prepare. He'll probably have like 4 more kids by then. You know what I'm saying? Keep it on go right now with Ludacris on The Bounce.

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0: 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It's Minda, and I'm going to get on out of here. 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